microphone stand. I give you all the dope lyrics and introducing the band to make you understand how this is planned. I demand a microphone to rock the homeboys with an instrumental to make noise. Yo, I rock.

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3: You have to say everything like it's going to be chiseled into a rock.
4: We gonna drop this next bomb for a money-making player that ain't with us no more.
5: Yeah, Notorious B.I.G.
4: Hell no. We gonna do this for a gang-banging thug that never seen it coming.
5: Yeah, Tupac Shakur.
4: Nah, bitch. I'm talking about motherfucking Falco and shit.
5: What? Falco?

0: Oh, shit. Here comes Pac-Man.
1: Hey, Pac-Man. What's up?
2: Hey, you bitches. I'm high on crack. Want a free base?
1: No, Pac-Man. Drugs are bad.
0: Nope. Can't help you, man.